0: who is their leading home run hitter on the year. Tall right-handed hitter.
1: One you got to be careful of right here.
0: First pitch, a strike on the outside corner from Ella.
1: I got to tell you right now, I like this umpire strike zone better than I did last week.
0: Oh, they made them tee it up last week.
1: You're talking about a strike zone look like a pie plate, a small pie plate too.
0: The pitch right there, low and inside, 1-1. Fort Worth Brewer up 1-0 here in the bottom of the first. And this is one thing Lady Cats know, a one run is not going to win this game.
1: No, not at all. You see, you know, you're still fine. You still get to come up. You're still fine.
0: The 1-1 pitch from Ella. That one fouled, out of play.
1: They have a shorter net right here, a backstop that the ball gets over. It ain't like them 75-foot nets over there in Forney.
0: Not at all.
1: Those are nice. You know what I'm saying?
0: They keep everything. But I will say this, beautiful facilities in Athens, Texas.
1: Athens, Texas, and the AD was here to meet us at the door.
0: The pitch. Strike three. Set her down swinging on an outside cutter. Ella strikes out two in the bottom of the first. But Fort Worth scores a run. Leads this one 1-0 after one. We come back. More Lady Cats softball. We'll be back. Hi, fans, we're back. 104.9 KQAT Bobcat Radio, HawesvilleGameDay.com, coming to you from Studio H in Athens, Texas.
1: A Hawesville-led production. For Hawesville people by Hawesville people. Not some leeches that come out of town and trying to...
0: And didn't even charge them.
1: Didn't try to steal something from somebody.
0: Matter of fact.
1: Yes, I'm a little bitter. I'm still bitter this weekend as I was last
0: week. Flew across the nation to get here to do the game.
1: Yeah, I'm going to tell you right now, my partner flew from Atlanta to Dallas to go to Bucky's to wait on us. And Bucky to hear, my partner here is a dedicated hand.
0: Hey, Lady Cat's going to come out with the win. Coach, right now, Wiley coming over getting the card sheet. Up to bat for the Lady Cats is going to be Goswick Bear Jones. The 4-5-6 part of the order. Lady Cats down 1-0 here in the top of the second. Tyson, first pitch, changeup. Now, that's one thing we've seen is she hadn't, as fast as she's, her velocity, she hasn't got her changeup over.
1: No, it is not the changeup of I'm trying to say the
0: years
1: one.
0: Past.
1: The young lady that started the playoffs off against us.
0: That one, a strike inside corner. Now, this young lady's got some velocity.
1: She does have some zip behind the ball for a lefty. That's tough right there. Mr. Mastrilli in the house, him and the whole group.
0: The man with the plan.
1: Hometown radio.
0: The 1-1 pitch coming right here to MG. The game winner the other night takes a strike on the outside corner.
1: That's one that Miller doesn't like. You can tell she didn't like the call because, you know, she didn't get all upset because that's just not Miller, but she just stepped out for a second, had to think about it.
0: Miller with a big home run to advance the Lady Cats into this round. 1-2 pitch right here to her. Swing and a miss. Strike three on the outside corner. Third strike out of the game for Tyson on your Lady Cats, and that's going to bring up Ella Baird.
1: Got to reach it on an outside pitch. Miller is not happy with that sequence of bats there.
0: Up to bat, Ella Baird, the sophomore pitcher, stepping in the box, and I like what Ella's doing. She's going to the front of the box, even with the velocity the young lady has, with the lefty and the ball going away from a righty. Swing and a miss right there by Ella. It keeps the ball from tailing away from you.
1: I wish I had a radar gun to see what she's throwing. Low 60s is what you're thinking?
0: It's one of the harder ones we've seen in the playoffs.
1: We haven't seen one throwing quite this hard yet. And from the left side.
0: Yes. The pitch right here. Swing, and Ella was way behind that one.
1: Yeah, Ella's frustrated up there. And again, you gotta see it once, and you'll be fine.
0: And you can see with a young lady like this how they've gotten to this spot. But one time through the lineup, you get some rhythm going. 0-2 pitch. Ella fouls that one out on the right side.
1: Ella's on it right now. That's one that she says, all right, throw that pitch again. I'll make you pay. Ella's got some pop in her bat. Got everybody in Hallsville here. I'm talking about the whole town.
0: The prayer before the game, holding hands.
1: The circle has gotten
0: bigger every week. And what you want. 0-2 pitch coming up right here to EB. The pitch, change up, down low in the dirt. 1-2 are in the beads, in the coconut strands, whatever you want to call it.
1: It's in the pebbles.
0: In the pebbles.
1: In the pebbles. Got Coach Mitchell listening to us back at the house. Old coach said he's going to listen to us.
0: He's actually going to listen to the game?
1: Yeah, instead of me having to text him every at the score.
0: The 1-2 pitch right here to Ella. Fouls a straight back. Good at bat right there to just get a piece of that.
1: Ella's starting to feel it up there. That's what that, you know, she's getting a rhythm down.
0: 1-2 count to Baird. Lady Cats trailing 1-0. Top of the second inning. One out. Nobody on base.
1: I'm going to say there's 22,117 people here from Hallsville and 40 from Brewer.
0: You know, they travel more than most teams that
1: they
0: we played.
1: Maybe 45 from Brewer.
0: The 1-2. Ella pops it high out to right field. Right fielder camps underneath it and has it for the out. Ella just got underneath it. Not a bad
1: That's not a bad at bat right there for Ella. Ella battled. You know, she got blown away the first two pitches and started settling in and started figuring out the speed.
0: And just timing it up. And that's going to bring up right here A.J. Audrey Jones. Couldn't be more proud of this young lady in the playoffs. She stepped in.
1: Yes, she has.
0: Got some at-bats.
1: And done a great job out there in right field.
0: Two outs here in the top of the second. Lady Cats trailing by a run. That one misses low and outside.
1: And you know, if you're on the bench, you've got to watch the speed and know that you got to pull the trigger just a half a second earlier or a tenth of a second or, you know, a millisecond.
0: I look, their outfield stays in a no doubles defense. Ever since our leadoff hitters, they have stayed back. That one hit hard, just foul down the first base side.
1: That was close right there, almost bouncing over. The safety bag's foul, right?
0: Yes.
1: That the orange bag. What's your thoughts on the safety bag? I like it.
0: You know my thoughts.
1: I know you don't like it.
0: No.
1: You old school traditionalist. The thing with the safety bag, an old first baseman, you don't get stomped on over there.
0: You don't put your foot on top of the bag.
1: Well, sometimes you got to. Whenever you have a shortstop, don't throw the ball good to you.
0: Tell your shortstop to throw the ball better.
1: Well, you can yell at them shortstop. They're sensitive. They like quarterbacks. They're sensitive.
0: The 1-1 pitch to Audrey. That one low. For a ball, run the count 2-1. Lady Cats just trying to get their first runner of the game.
1: Name me a shortstop that ain't sensitive. They think they're the quarterbacks of the whole team.
0: Cal Ripken.
1: No, he ain't sensitive. The Iron Man, that's true. You're right. And the Wizard of Oz, Ozzie Smith.
0: You don't like Jeters. 2-1 count right here to A.J. Tyson to the plate. That one outside, 3-1.
1: He is the absolutely only Yankee that I'm not mad at.
0: I like Mo.
1: Any other Yankee, I still
0: Mariano
1: like.
0: Mariano Rivera. Nah. That Sandman started playing. You might as well chalk it up and go home.
1: I got a story about that.
0: 3-1 count right here to Audrey. Two outs, top second. The pitch. That one, ball four. She drew a walk. First base runner of the game.
1: So we went to go watch the Yankees, and the Stankies and the Rangers play one night. We get to the ninth inning. The Rangers is down by one. They bring in the big Mo. And my brother's with us, and he's sitting one row in front of us, and all these people around us, all Yankee fans, and they start hollering. Of course, my brother, he's a little bit louder than most folks. Mariano did not have a good night, let's say that.
0: Mackenzie Griffin, the hitter with Audrey on first. Mackenzie chops it right at the shortstop. Shortstop flips to the second for the out for out number three. A quick put out right there. Lady Cats get a runner, not able to do anything with it through an inning and a half. Trail 1-0, 104.9. Bobcat Radio. We'll be back, guys.
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0: All right, fans, we're back. 104.9 Bobcat Radio coming to you. Studio H, Hawesville game day, going to the bottom of the second inning. Lady Cats trailing 1-0 up to bat. Four Brewers going to be the 5-6-7 part of the order. Tyson, the Gary, and Johnson, the hitters. Tyson, the pitcher, left-handed hitter as well. Another one of their young ladies who's got some pop.
1: They have, I bet you got 48 left-handed batters already.
0: First pitch to strike, Ella. I tell you what, Ella, that first batter hit a good pitch, but since then, Ella has painted the corners and did a good job on the mound.
1: And you know, you're going to have, the later in the playoffs you go, you got to paint the corners, just
0: strike
1: like that
0: two.
1: Pitch.
0: That one even had a little more velocity, Ella changing speeds.
1: Well, I mean, like I say, you throw one across the middle, you get this level, people are going to hurt you. And the first young lady got the big triple on us.
0: No two pitch. Just misses outside. Try to get her to chase a little bit more. Ella, such a gangster from the mound. She's a bulldog.
1: She is brutal out there. I'm telling you right now, those cold eyes, she'll stare you down. I'm scared sitting way over here.
0: 1-2 pitch. She lost that one. 2-2 count. And she works quick. She keeps her defense involved.
1: And I like that. Get the ball, get on the mound, and fling it. Don't lollygag. Get on the mound and fling it.
0: The 2-2 changeup just misses down low.
1: Oh, fooled the umpire, too. Even the umpire smiled on that, and he wanted to call a strike so bad about to hurt him.
0: The umpire. Tyson drawing the count full after a 0-2 start. The pitch right here.
1: Just outside
0: for a ball. Barely missed on that one.
1: I don't know. The Bobcat or Lady Cat fans is not happy with that call. I kind of agree with them. Goodness gracious.
0: Going to have a pinch runner coming in for Tyson. And back-to-back leadoff hitters for Brewer getting on base.
1: It looked like Brewer stopped on the side of the road and picked up extra players to bring to the game with them. They got a whole dugout full over there.
0: Poor announcer when he was announcing the
1: bench. He got tired.
0: Had to name 42 players before he got to the starting lineup. Runner on first. Nobody out. Bottom of the second. Lady Cats trailing 1-0. Up to bat, it's going to be Ian Aguirre, the designated player, right-handed hitter. See if they try to move. First pitch fouled out of play.
1: Yeah, Anna right there had a – is that Sam or Anna? What do you got, Anna?
0: Ian.
1: Ina?
0: Ian.
1: Ian? I wrote Sam. I got way off over here. Yeah.
0: 0-1 pitch right here to Gary. That one hit slowly third base. We step on it, but we make a bad throw to second base. Not able to hold it. They're going to take third on the pass ball.
1: Got it. We throwed it down in the ground a little bit right there. Got the ball and had a low throw. That's odd out of McKinney over there at third base.
0: She did good fielding it, and Morgan was having to take over the run to cover the bag. And the low throw causes the error. Now, Fort Worth, the runners on the corners and nobody out.
1: Lady Cats just got to settle down right here.
0: And that's going to bring up Charisma Johnson.
1: I like that name, Charisma.
0: Another pinch runner coming out for the catcher or the designated player. I don't understand the rules.
1: The substitutions is – I think you just pick somebody on the dug and on the bench and say, yeah, you can come in. Or, no, you can't come in. And, hey, you're in now. You're the designated player, the extra player, the ghost runner, the ghost player or something.
0: Daunting trying to keep up with it. Now runners in the corner, nobody out here. Bottom of the second, Ella first pitch just upstairs for a ball.
1: In order to figure it out, you probably have to be a UT grad.
0: If you're
1: an Aggie, you're confused as we are.
0: They're up there just doing circles.
1: And exactly.
0: 1-0 count right here to Johnson. That one hit foul down the third base side off of the middle chain link fence.
1: I just wound up all the Aggie fans out there. They just get all in their feelings.
0: They wouldn't know what to do if they had a good winning team. You know that, right?
1: But they feel like they do. They always feel like they do.
0: I know, but if they actually did, they wouldn't even know what to do.
1: They don't know how to act when they do.
0: The pitch. Change up, swung on and missed. 1-2 count. A strikeout right here would be huge.
1: I called with a Tennessee Vol fan today. I didn't realize he was such a big fan of Tebow, though. Did you know all that?
0: No.
1: Yeah, Deke's a huge Tebow fan.
0: The 1-2 pitch, swing, strike foul three.
1: Ball. That's foul the, ball.
0: Oh, he called a foul.
1: He called foul ball.
0: I did not know that that young lady tipped it. And yeah, I wondered, it was awkward for Miller to drop it like that. The runner was taking off. Lady Cat's catching a little bit of break because the runner wasn't able to advance to second base.
1: Pardon me, caught a huge break right there. He struck would have struck her out, but.
0: That one fouled straight back.
1: Up there in the stands, we got everybody running. Who we got up there running away from it?
0: Half
1: and
0: of them.
1: The bearded fella up there with the purple beard, he took off running away from it.
0: And Lady
1: Mark
0: Cat.
1: Mark Purefoy just took off running up there away
0: is
1: from
0: that
1: the foul
0: who
1: ball.
0: Was?
1: Yeah, that's embarrassing for Purefoy.
0: Corners, 1-2 count right here. The pitch from Ella, trying to get her up high. Good job right there by Miller.
1: Miller Goswick saved us a run, number one, and saved the runner from going to second base. Great job from behind the plate for Miller.
0: A short backstop. It would have been an interesting play at the plate, but if anything, the runner would have advanced to second. The 2-2 hit foul.
1: And the best part, though, if you imagine the collision at home with Ella and the runner. Ella would have bulldogged her.
0: Just coming home smashing.
1: Good night.
0: It would be like that game in the regionals the other day I saw on college softball where the lady was running to third and
1: she just smoked
0: shouldered her.
1: then the coach got mad when she got thrown out the ball game.
0: The 2-2. That one hit high in the air. That's going to score a run. Avery camping underneath it, makes the play, gets it into second base to keep the runner at first. And Fort Worth Brewer with another sack fly goes up 2-0.
1: Yeah, that is on the walk. I would call it the unearned run. Is that what you think?
0: Unearned run right there.
1: And an error at third has cost us 2 runs. Down by 2-0.
0: That's going to bring up Lily Miller. Miller, right-handed hitter in the box, second baseman, more of a defensive specialist, front of the box. You got to believe they may go small ball at some point. She squares the bunt, lays it down. Ella fields it, throws to first for the out.
1: Good job, Ella Baird right there, feeling her position. She gets it, knows what she's going to do, and flings it over to first base. No panic out of Ella right there. You're going to take your out. Just go get it.
0: She made a good throw over to first, and that brings up Avery Uris, the catcher. And 2 outs, runner on second base. Lady Cats down 2-0. That's a big run at second base. I'm telling you right now in this game, that's a big run.
1: Yeah, that's one you want to keep from scoring. You got to keep them close because we got the bats back coming pretty soon.
0: Brewer with a run in the bottom of the first on the sack fly and a run here in the bottom of the second with a sack fly. Up 2-0.
1: So the runner, she's over here at first base, gets a 1 step off. Now she's at second base. She runs off like she's old Ricky Henderson out there, like she's going to steal some bases.
0: Ain't worried about that pickback. Swing and a miss right there.
1: I'll tell you right now, Miller Goswick will flang it behind you in a heartbeat and ain't scared to throw behind you.
0: Brewer coach giving the sign out to the runner right now, looking at her, talking to her. The 1-1, that one a strike on the inside corner. Pretty pitch from Ella.
1: Nice pitch, Ella Baird right there. Got Sally Nichols listening to us out at the lake. Her kid's got all his clothes on tonight. Thank goodness.
0: We think.
1: That was embarrassing.
0: The 1-2 pitch. Strike three, outside corner. Set her down looking. Lady Cats, though, give up another run here in the bottom of the second. Trail this one 2-0. 104.9 Bobcat Radio. We'll be back after this break.

0: All right, fans, we're back. 104.9 KQAT Bobcat Radio, the Cat, HawesvilleGameDay.com. Coming to you from Studio H in Athens, Texas. Lady Cats going to the top of the third, trailing 2-0. Up to bat for the Lady Cats, 9-1-2, part of the order. Blocker, Garcia, and Hart are your hitters.
1: Got a hometown radio here from hometown people. Hawesville people, four Hawesville people.
0: Didn't even have to bribe your way in the game.
1: Did not have to bribe. I got some connections, my friend.
0: Right now, every blocker, and this is where the Lady Cats, they've played with fire throughout this playoffs and just have been stone cold in winning. Keep playing with fire.
1: No, it's time. Now we need to go out there and stand on them a little bit, get those runs back, put a crooked number on the board.
0: First pitch coming up right here to blocker. That one fouled off to the right side.
1: I got you blocked.
0: I can't see the batter anyways.
1: Yeah, we got some big old knucklehead right in the way. He's taking pictures over here. We trying to talk about the game.
0: 0-1 count right here to AB.
1: A soccer coach. That's what we're dealing with. Oh, good grief. I'm not going to tell you what soccer coach with his hat on backers, but it's a soccer coach.
0: 0-1 right here to blocker. That one, she takes a strike. She pulled up the bunt and pulled back.
1: Yeah, that's one that she might want to. I don't know. That's all I'm going to say about that. I just don't know.
0: And it's got to be interesting, too. Sitting here, you're not a freshman anymore because you played so many games that you see that kind of velocity, though. The pitch, swing and a miss. Avery just high in that one, and a strikeout for Avery Blocker here in the top of the third, one out.
1: The high-rise ball, got a little zip on it.
0: That's going to bring up Maddie McKinney, 8-9-1 part of the order. I'm sorry, I said 9-1-2. It's 8-9-1.
1: Yeah, Maddie, a slapper, that third baseman, all-American third baseman.
0: See if she can get the Lady Cats rolling. Takes one low and inside.
1: Maddie's – she sees a lot of pitches. She's good up there. She's been there enough. She knows she's been on the varsity for a while. So I feel like she'll be all right.
0: Through seven outs, the Lady Cats have struck out four of those. Want to see them start putting the bat on the ball. Chops that one right at shortstop. A high hopper for the out over at first.
1: Yeah, she gets that right about three inches in front of the plate, and it just bounced up high out to the shortstop. Shortstop making a good play, playing it over there to first base.
0: That's going to bring up Morgan Garcia. Morgan, her first at bat, struck out to lead off the game.
1: Partner, when I was doing the powder puff today, I had to do the play-by-play, and I did not like it.
0: Yeah, how'd you do with it?
1: That was tough. It was tough.
0: Yeah, you nailed it probably. Two outs, first pitch to Garcia. Strike on the inside corner, 0-1 count.
1: Morgan with the pink bat up there. Kind of got a late thought on that one.
0: Tyson, the pitcher for Fort Worth, put a little extra on that pitch.
1: They had a lot of today, lots of false starts and rule violations that wasn't called.
0: Change up. Morgan off her front foot, just foul on a slow roller, and Fort Worth might have caught a break on that one.
1: Yeah, she's not going to get Morgan because that's such a slow hopper. If it stays fair, it's going to be trouble. But it went fine. She catches in the foul territory.
0: That's the first changeup, though, we've seen Tyson get over for a strike. 0-2 count, two outs, top of the third. The pitch, that one low and outside, run the count, 1-2. Lady Cats trailing 2-0, just trying to get something going with two outs here.
1: Got late people coming in. They probably got caught in the traffic. That traffic was bad on 20. I'm telling you right now, it made me flustrated. Let's just
0: flustrated.
1: Say.
0: Flustrated?
1: Flustrated.
0: The 1-2 pitch coming up to Garcia. Tyson to the plate. Hit hard right at the second base. She looks down and says, oh, look what I got in my glove.
1: Look what I found at second base.
0: That ball almost knocked her glove off. Lady Cats go three up, three down on the top of the third. Still trail this one 2-0. HawesvilleGameDay.com. We'll be back, guys. All right, fans, we are back. 104.9 KQAT Bobcat Radio. Coming to you from Studio H in Athens, Texas. Going to the bottom of the third. Lady Cats trailing this one 2-0. Up to bat is going to be the 9-1. No, excuse me, leadoff hitter.
1: Back to the top, Ava Pena.
0: She with the leadoff triple to start the game. Out into the left center gap. One hopped it off the wall.
1: God, we might want to, I mean, we got a huge gap between center field and left field. I'd like to see them kind of close that up, huh?
0: For some reason, Lady Cat defensive hugged the lines all year long on the corners. And it's something the outfield's done. I'm not sure if they're seeing something defensively or with the way Ella pitches. I don't know. That one misses low and outside. I agree with you. I'm just saying.
1: I'm just looking out there. Of course, where I'm sitting, it's kind of hard to, it's hard to judge.
0: The sun's starting to set a little bit. Shadows coming over the field here in Athens. That one a slow chopper right back. And Ellis throws over to first for the out.
1: Good job, Ella, fielding position. She had to jump up kind of high to get it.
0: The first time in the game, the Lady Cats get the leadoff hitter of the inning out for Ford Burr.
1: What's that? Jump high, get up off the ground.
0: Ella.
1: Jump high, get up off the ground.
0: Looking like Greg Maddox out there, jumping up, fielding it, throwing the first.
1: Nobody played their position like Greg Maddox.
0: And that's going to bring up Haley Jimenez.
1: Not Kenny Rogers. Kenny Rogers comes another one that was a pitcher that was a great glove.
0: He might have been the best, actually. Pitch misses low and outside for a ball.
1: And his name is Kenny Rogers. That's the gambler. How cool is that?
0: The gambler. I'll never forget the swing and a miss on that one. 1-1 count with one out. We went to Dallas, Texas with Coach Turner. John Turner in junior high, and he asked us one night, did we want to go the Rangers game or Six Flags?
1: The Rangers game, baby.
0: Well, we chose Six Flags. Y'all funny story, that one fouled off. Kenny Rogers threw a no-hitter that night. Dead serious.
1: So was it the night he threw the no-hitter, or was it the night he threw the perfect game?
0: I think it was actually the perfect game.
1: Yeah, he threw the perfect game. Y'all went to Six Flags.
0: Six Flags. We heard the roar coming from the stadium.
1: What a bunch of knuckleheads.
0: 1-2 count right here to Jimenez. One out here in the bottom of the third. That one popped up out of play.
1: Up there in the stands. Yep, that Thomas Richardson caught that.
0: Did he catch it?
1: Yeah, Thomas Richardson caught that up in the stands.
0: And then told everybody where the softball was made.
1: He's telling everybody
0: what the origin of the softball was. Yeah,
1: why the color is yellow. That Richardson, I'll tell you right now.
0: The 1-2 pitch, that one hit high up in there. Coming over to right field, Audrey makes the play on the run.
1: Audrey Jones is flashing the leather out there in right. She's come to her own out there in right field. I'm so proud of that young lady playing her position. Great job by Audrey.
0: Her senior year, and that's going to bring up the three-hole hitter, Avery Welch, who's got the first run across the board for Brewer on a sack fly.
1: Audrey getting ready to graduate for two nights from now.
0: A foul straight back on that pitch.
1: Partner, we have made the best decision. We're over here in the shade. We're not looking in the sun over there, and they're right in their face. What an awesome setup we got. My buddy from Athens.
0: Living life.
1: My buddy from Athens took good care of us.
0: The pitch right here, that went up far and outside.
1: It's good to have friends, isn't it?
0: It is. Coach Harrell coming in, taking care of you. 1-1 count, two outs, bottom of the third. Lady Cat's trailing by two. Ella to the plate. That one just outside. Lady Cat crowd did not like that wasn't called a strike.
1: Yeah, I'm kind of not happy with that myself. Mr. Jones up there, I can see him. He's throwing his arms in there. Mama Strick, she's not happy.
0: Saw some gang signs go up. That one inside for a ball.
1: What is it? I'm trying to figure out inside or outside. What are we missing at right there?
0: Hard to tell with
1: Goodness gracious. The
0: setup is.
1: I thought you said you had the eagle eyes.
0: No, I do. And those were both strikes. The 3-1 pitch. That one hit high up in there. That one may stay in play. Coming over, Mac misses it out in left field. I think she was worried about colliding with Heidi, who was running out towards her, and that one dropped.
1: Yeah, McKenna, you got to call somebody out. Heidi's going out there to catch it in the foul territory, as a shortstop should. But McKenna's got to call her off and say, hey, I got this.
0: McKenzie almost had a killing out there. Right off her glove and ricocheted down. 3-2 count, two outs. Ella rocks, fires to the plate, hit hard, right though at Garsha at second, makes the play at first anyways. The Lady Cats Split Fort Worth, three up, three down, through three complete. Trail 2-0. HawesvilleGameDay.com. We'll be back.

0: Texas Lady Cats going to have the 2-3-4 part of the order. Hart followed by the three-hole hitter, Aaron Terry, followed by the cleanup hitter, Miller Goswick.
1: Shoot, I was listening to music, had my hands in my air like I don't care.
0: The double dutch.
1: That the proud people swinging just around in the air, or how that goes. That's in your playlist, didn't it?
0: The double dutch?
1: Is that what that was? The double dutch? Yeah.
0: Hadn't you heard?
1: Put your hands in the air like you don't care.
0: Heidi needing to give the Lady Cats some kind of base runner right here. Down 2-0 in the top of the fourth. Heidi first pitch bunt, but right back at the pitcher. Tyson flings it over to first.
1: Yeah, that was way too hard of a bunt.
0: The only place you're going to get Heidi hard if you bunt is right back at her.
1: She bunted it right back to the pitcher, kind of on the hard side.
0: And impressively, Tyson can turn around and fling it overhand just as hard as she does underhanded.
1: Yeah, she got an overhand throw like she does an underhand throw.
0: Sometimes pitchers struggle with that. It's just they're so used to that underhand throw. And that's going to bring up Aaron Terry. Terry grounded out to her. That one up the middle. First base hit of the game. The freshman with the single.
1: Aaron Terry right back up the middle where it came from. She's swinging at the first pitch. And instead of letting the pitcher dictate, she swanged at it right off the bat, hit it right back up the middle.
0: Terry puts it right up the middle. Lady Cats bringing out a pinch runner. And always grinning over there at first base.
1: I don't think I've ever seen Aaron not smiling. She did some kind of wave like she tooted or something. Is that what that was?
0: Yes. Katie Walton coming over to run over at first base for Terry.
1: The speedster.
0: One out. Miller Goswick, the hitter.
1: I did that before when the game started a while ago. I just wave everything around like I done tooted or something.
0: We need a little Miller magic right here.
1: Need a base hit by Miller. Keep it rolling.
0: A little Miller magic to help us out. One out, top of the fourth. Big swing and a miss. She was way behind that fastball.
1: Miller was trying to hit that one over there to Palestine, I guess. Is that Palestine out of way?
0: Yes, and I'm telling you though what, Tyson, the velocity on that fastball was impressive.
1: Yeah, I don't know what it was, but it was above 60 miles an hour.
0: It was the hardest one I've seen this year. Yeah.
1: We got power on power right here.
0: The 0-1 swing and a miss. Another fastball. The back picked it first. Walton back.
1: Walton over here, Katie, she got some speed, got some wheels. She ain't afraid to get off the base.
0: No, she's aggressive. I like it.
1: Sometimes she runs. She's aggressive like her daddy. Her daddy was one of them aggressive runners on the bases. Just drove me crazy.
0: 0-2 count right here to Miller.
1: That tells you how old I am. I watched him play whenever he played Little League.
0: The 0-2 pitch. Fouled that one off.
1: Miller dead on the fastball now. Got rung up on the outside pitch early. I bet that's not going to happen at this at-bat.
0: I got a one or two right here.
1: Watch that changeup.
0: If Miller sits on it, I don't know if Tyson's going to go to it. She did so well with her fastball. Be interesting, the chess game going on here. 0-2 count to Miller. The pitch. Fouls that one off to the right side.
1: The other Coach Watley, he's over there chasing down foul balls. I do have to have a shout-out. Ron House made me some of the best snickerdoodle bars. Let me tell you right now, a whole pan of them suckers. You know how many I share with people? None?
0: Did you save some?
1: She said, Brent, you want to take some home? And I said, no, I'm not sharing one with nobody. Snickerdoodle.
0: Got them hit out in your truck?
1: Yes.
0: 0-2 count, one out. They're on first.
1: One of these days I'm going to bring you some. One of these days.
0: Go into a diabetic coma.
1: Yeah, those are good.
0: Tyson rocks, fires to the plate. Miller fouls that one off. She's starting to time up that fastball.
1: Everybody knows that is my weakness, snickerdoodle. You say snickerdoodle anything, I mean anything.
0: My anything banana.
1: I can eat some banana pudding. That is my favorite dessert
0: banana
1: of all time.
0: Banana pudding, banana ice cream.
1: Ooh, yes, yes.
0: I hadn't had any in so long. I did have an airplane cookie today. I was starving. The 0-2 pitch right here to Miller. Miller hits it high in the air to right field.
1: That's deep, baby.
0: Going back up against the wall. See you later. A little Miller magic. Ties the ball game. A little Miller Goswick magic. Just she powered that one out of here.
1: Miller with a skyscraper home run over the right center field. tying the ball game up.
0: Why do you even pitch to her?
1: So here's the thing. You could tell she was getting the fastball down. You could tell it. She was timing that

0: flying up and gets under it and just rips it.
1: A little Miller magic right there to tie the game 2-2.
0: What a swing by Miller right there with a big bomb.
1: And you know why it's Ella Baird.
0: Mr. Gibson in the house, best principal there is.
1: Ella is one of the few lady cats that you can have back.
0: Well, she can do the same thing.
1: Yes.
0: Ella has got the pomp in her bat.
1: 100%.
0: We just got to get her to calm down and go back to swinging.
1: One out, 2-2 game. That was shot, base hit, right field.
0: Ella with a late swing, skeeching it in between the second and first base.
1: Right.
0: Skeeching in between second and first.
1: Good piece of hitting by Ella Baird. Went with the pitch,
0: yes.
1: And you see that lefty, that ball trailed away from her, and Ella just went with it and shot it out the right field for a base hit. They're going to see if they're going to pinch run.
0: We're going to have a pinch runner for Ella.
1: Ariana Brissett coming in to run.
0: Ariana, a little spark plug out there. She's not the tallest, but she can fly when she gets on the bases.
1: And this is what the Lady Cats have done all year long. No hits through this inning, and now three in a row. Aaron Terry with a base hit up the middle. Miller Goswick with the two-run bomb, and then Ella Baird with a base hit. And that's going to bring up A.J. Audrey Jones, who got on with a walk. Her last at bat. Takes a pitch outside.
0: Oh, he called out a strike.
1: No, he did not.
0: He did call out a strike.
1: Wow.
0: My goodness.
1: I didn't even assume on that
0: he
1: one.
0: He called that up and
1: wow.
0: That was up and out. He
1: she
0: called
1: had
0: it
1: to get out of her stance.
0: Ooh-wee. That's no up and out count. For a strike. Goodness gracious.
1: Jones just stoic up there, the changeup. Now, that was a pretty pitch.
0: Yeah, that changeup right there, that'll freeze you. That's a hard pitch to deal with. It kind of floated and held her up.
1: That is almost like a Bugs Bunny. As hard
0: that's a tough
1: as she throws 0-2 count right here to AJ. Jones in the box. That one hit just foul down the right side.
0: That's just right over the first base and just kept had the golf slice over the right side. That almost went over fair.
1: I love, though, the approach, keeping the hands inside the ball, going with it with the left-handed pitcher.
0: Two-strike approach.
1: Yes, 100%. 0-2 count right here to Audrey. Tyson has the signal. Now works to the plate. Change up. That one outside for a ball.
0: Audrey was on that one that time. She wasn't fooled, and she was ready for it. That's still a good pitch. I'd like to see Audrey. And Audrey's good about hitting the ball to the right side if needed.
1: Stepping back in, 1-2 count with Brissett on first base running for Barrett. That one fouled straight back. That was a little defensive swing. You don't have a lot of time to think.
0: You don't, because she's got some speed on the ball. Again, I don't know how fast it is, but it's probably the fastest we've seen all year long.
1: I'm telling you, it's the fastest we've seen all year long.
0: No, I agree.
1: Come on, she's tall, too, so she extends. 1-2 count right here, the pitch. That one way up. That goes to the backstop. Brissett takes second base. Go-ahead run now on second base.
0: So I'm watching the pitcher. She jumps to the front of the circle when she lets that thing go. She got the long legs, and by the time she lets it go, she's almost halfway to the plate.
1: Like Randy Johnson out there just extending Tyson.
0: Can you imagine if Randy Johnson would have been allowed to jump towards home plate?
1: He could already almost hand it off to the catcher.
0: To the big unit.
1: 2-2 count to A.J. That one fouled off. Good at bat right here by Audrey Jones.
0: A.J. battling on it. Got that on the inside of her hands, and battling hit it to the right side.
1: 2-2 count, one out, top fourth, a 2-2 game.
0: We just keep getting more and more halls of Lady Cat fans showing up.
1: They're going to run out of stand room over here.
0: The stands is packed over here. And then Brewer's got plenty of room over there on their side.
1: Jones battling. The pitch, that one, strike three called. Audrey, she guessed on that one and watched the strike come in, but a good at bat nonetheless.
0: Audrey was thinking change up. It was a fastball up and out. It was a strike either way. I'm not going to complain about that call whatsoever.
1: And that's going to bring up Mackenzie Griffin, who grounded out to short. Last at bat on the fielder's choice.
0: Got the bomb pop back going on.
1: Mack. She hits it right at the shortstop. Shortstop bobbles it, throws the first, gets out. The Lady Cats, though, able to tie up the game 2-2 through three and a half innings. 104.9. We'll be back after this break. Hi, fans. We're back. 104.9 KQAT Bobcat Radio, LPN, Hallsville, Texas. HallsvilleGameDay.com. Coming to you from Studio H. Fans, we're going to the bottom of the fourth inning with the Lady Cats tied 2-2 with the Bears from Fort Worth Brewer. Up to bat for Brewer is going to be the 4-5-6 part of the order. Pride, Tyson, and Gary.
0: Yeah, last time they was up, a K walk in air. Now, Lady Cats last inning come out 1-2-3, and they needed that. Like you said, the first two innings, they had the leadoff batter on both innings, and we've got to not let that happen with no outs.
1: And both times that happened, they scored.
0: They had, yeah, on the sacrifices, yeah.
1: Pride in the box, the right-handed hitter, Ella to the plate. That one hit foul down the right side.
0: So partner, you said that Bucky's waiting on me for a little while ago before we had to do an alternative plan. What did you have at Bucky's to dine on?
1: I didn't.
0: You didn't eat at Bucky's?
1: Got a drink. I sat in the back of the little pickup chair, put my iPad up TV.
0: Did people take pictures of you?
1: Probably. Some guy tried to offer me a ride. 0-1 count right here to Pride. The pitch, that one hit. That's gone.
0: Yep.
1: See ya. Brewer just took back the lead. That was a no-doubter.
0: Yeah, she hit that ball dead red. Over the left field fence, big time hit by Cameron Pride. Cameron Pride.
1: And Fort Worth taking back a 3-2 lead.
0: That pitch just right in the wheelhouse, and she got every bit of that.
1: And that's going to bring up Cozy Tyson, who walked her first at bat. Tyson, when she batted, she was down 0-2 and drew a walk. Lady Cats trailing by a run, and, I mean, you're in the semifinals. If nothing's going to come easy. You're going to earn it.
0: You're going to have to battle. Everything's going to be a work. There's nothing easy coming to you at all.
1: EB to the plate. Change up just a little bit low.
0: I don't know how she missed that one. It must have been a outside maybe.
1: And a good job, though, by Ella just to change the speeds. So they can't just sit fastball. The 1-0, that one outside for a ball. 2-0.
0: That's another. I think she's trying to work it outside just a little bit. And just got to work it a little bit better for moving in just a tad bit.
1: Tyson got Pop herself, the pitcher for the Lady Bears. The 2-0, that one misses high and in. Now he's going to say hit her.
0: I guess it.
1: He's bringing her back.
0: She thinks it hit her. And the umpire says,
1: no.
0: Ain't no, it didn't hit you. Come on back. You little premature thinking it hit you.
1: I like that she didn't even wait for them to call it. She just ran.
0: Fell down. Go and fall down. If you think it hits you, you fall down like it hit like a baseball player.
1: She just ran to the bag.
0: Yeah, I just throw my stuff
1: out.
0: She
1: had me convinced.
0: She's elbowing like a Dusty Rhodes elbow over there.
1: 3-0 pitch coming up right here from Ella. That one, that was ball four. The batter just drops the bat. Mike drops it.
0: Got a little attitude over there.
1: A little fire in her.
0: Golly.
1: That's going to bring up Ian and Gary. And this is where Fort Worth scored off an error. Runner on first. Nobody out. Lady Cats trailing 3-2. Coach Wiley going to come out and talk to her sophomore pitcher.
0: You go out there and tell her to calm down. Just keep pitching your game. And I'm looking at that boy got to look like he got Wolverine hair. His hair flips up.
1: Anyway,
0: you got to come tell your pitcher. Keep it low. Get your double right here. That's two.
1: And just get them back.
0: Get the ball on the ground. Get your double play. It's no problem. Last time it hit on the ground, third baseman. But this time you do the same thing.
1: There's a lot of noise around the stadium right now. There's cameras everywhere.
0: It's everywhere. We got 47 different radio stations and 15 different cameras everywhere. Just calm down.
1: Up the bat, Gary, the pitch. That one hit out of play behind the plate.
0: Let's see who catches that one.
1: Off the ricochet, bounces up.
0: We got people running away like they're scared up there.
1: Lady Camp fan catches it off the ricochet, throws it to a Brewer fan.
0: Oh, it's called a relay race.
1: They just passing on hot potato.
0: Hot potato over there.
1: 0-1 pitch coming up right here. That one hit past hard at shortstop. She tried to backhand it, and she got caught kind of in between. A base hit for Brewer. So a home run, a walk, and a base hit to start off the bottom of the fourth. Still nobody out.
0: Heidi with a dive up there. She I think she thought it was a little bit hotter than what it really was.
1: It took a weird bounce.
0: It took
1: bounce
0: a really, really weird turf bounce. Had some of that old English on it.
1: And got to believe they're going to small ball here. Runners on first, second, nobody out.
0: Sack, last time this young lady was up, sacrifice.
1: She takes a changeup outside for a ball. She didn't look to be squaring up any just then.
0: Last time she hit a deep ball out to center field, it seems like. You didn't get nothing to eat at the Buc-ee's.
1: Nothing
0: at all. Did you bring me any cookies?
1: No cookies.
0: What kind of deal is that?
1: That one popped up in the right side. It's going to stay in play. Foul. That one just right in front of Audrey out in right field.
0: Yeah, that's in the no man's land out there. Audrey can't get to that one either. I mean, I don't know that anybody could get that's going to be a tough play.
1: Well, I had your cookies ready. I was ready to check out, but then when you sat in there, it left me sitting there by myself.
0: My friend, we had the traffic was not cohesive for me and being on time.
1: 1-1 pitch to the plate. That one chopped over, foul on the third base side.
0: If everybody knew the adventures that we had just to get you here, you're flying into the DFW, Ubering over to Buc-ee, sitting there for a while to wait on me to come get you, and then having to drive over here with some sketchy dude to
1: Uber Buc-ee's to Athens. The lady said, where is Athens? 1-2 count, the pitch. That one hit out of play on the third base side.
0: Looks like he's heading over there for a Bobcat, the Lady Cat bus. That's the media bus. Mr. Mastrilli and the group come up here tonight. Izzy May.
1: Supporting the Lady Cat.
0: Miss D. Woody.
1: The 1-2, that one popped up. Now, that may stay in play. Miller going back, and it's just foul behind the net.
0: That just barely got over that little short net.
1: There is no foul territory behind the plate.
0: There's
1: either.
0: Really not. This is probably the shortest. I don't know. Maybe the Lady Cats, the Field of Champions is about that short.
1: No, I think Lady Cat Field of Champions got a little more room
0: It's not a big foul territory for catchers back, which is good for pass balls. But a pop-up's in the backside right there, you don't get a lot of them.
1: Runner still first and second. Nobody out. 1-2 count. The pitch, that's going to be trouble. Mac on the wall. Makes the play, though. That one off the bat, and that's going to be trouble on the relay throw. The runners are going to advance on the errant throw.
0: We get a pop-up out to right at the left field. Then we throw it in. Misses our cutoff, man, and throwed it to – I'm not really
1: the
0: sure.
1: Backstop.
0: To throw it to the backstop, and the runners get to advance anyway.
1: Second, third, now one out. And both runners in scoring position. I thought the ball off the bat had a little more pop than it did. We were able to catch it on the warning track.
0: You thought that was – I thought that was a
1: – bomb.
0: If we were in Ennis, that would have been gone.
1: Oh, yeah. About 50 feet.
0: That is absolutely the shortest field I've ever seen in softball besides Little League.
1: Lily Miller. Up to bat. Foul. Ooh. Straight back off the ump.
0: Hit Mr. Umpire in the chest.
1: Miller going to walk out and talk to Ella just to let the umpire breathe for a second.
0: Yeah, that right there, it got fouled fast past the glove, really fast. Smoked the poor umpire in the chest.
1: 0-1 count, one out right now. The Lady Cats, they're down 3-2, and two of the runs have been off errors.
0: And that's been the undoing right now, the Lady Cats.
1: That one just low. Ella had a little more velocity on that pitch. It was more of a flat pitch and just not across the zone enough. 1-1 count. The infield staying in normal position and not coming up with runners on second, third, trailing 3-2. Ella to the plate. That one popped out of play. Going to run the count to 1-2.
0: See, and I, you know, I've seen it, and they don't usually come all the way up like baseball players do, because you still got time to get it to the house because it's short bases. So you're halfway. I think you still got time to get it to home if you get a hard hit ball to you. Obviously, a slow ball, you're not going to get to play at home.
1: Right.
0: But a hot shot to you, you can still look them back, and if you need to.
1: Here comes a 1-2 pitch. That one, base hit, left field. That's going to score at least one run. They hold the runner up at third base. Runners on the corners, first and third, and Brewer taking a 4-2 lead.
0: That's just a good piece of hit by Riley. Miller. Miller. Is that Miller?
1: Yeah, Miller, M-E-L-L-E-R.
0: That's not what I seen a while ago. Riley Miller?
1: Uh-huh.
0: That old boy's writing. Either my writing is wrong or his writing.
1: And now the Bears got runners on the corner. Still only one out. Nine-hole hitter right here, Avery Urias, up to bat. She struck out looking her first at bat.
0: Watch out for the bunt right here.
1: Swing and fouls it straight back.
0: She was on that ball. All she's trying to do is get something to the outfield. And Lady Cats need a double play ball right here.
1: Miller over at first base can run, too, so it wouldn't surprise me at some point to see her moving with runners on the corners and only one out. Ella looks over the dugout, now rocks to the plate. That one, Dad got her off balance right there.
0: She was looking changeup, and Ella, she's come with a little bit kind of a rise ball, a little bit more zip on it.
1: 0-2 count right here. A big at bat. Right, Lady Cats trailing by two. That one just upstairs, try to get her chase and run the count 1-2.
0: That's a good pitch. That's a good pitch, partner. That's one that you want to look at. It kind of got in her eye right at the numbers or the letters and just kind of made it rise a little bit.
1: See if she'll chase after it. 1-2 count. Ella to the plate. That one upstairs as well, run the count 2-2.
0: A little bit higher than what you kind of needed.
1: Lady Cats gave up a run in the bottom of the first, gave up a run in the bottom of the second, trailed 2-0. Miller hits a two-run bomb to tie it 2-2, but Brewers came back with two runs as that one's fouled off to keep the count 2-2 here in the bottom of the fourth, and still only one out with runners on the corners.
0: Ella's still out there flying it. Flying it and slinging it.
1: Leadoff hitter on deck for the Bears. Nine-hole hitter up, the 2-2 pitch. That one misses high and outside.
0: We got to come running count full. Let's just come get her right here.
1: Garcia coming up and talking to Ella.
0: Don't play around.
1: The dugouts cheering their teams on. Ella spins the ball in her glove, has the sign to the plate. Ball four. That one high.
0: Walks the nine-hole hitter. Coming back to the top of the lineup, Ava Rena.
1: Pena.
0: That's what I see. I still got an R. Let me fix that to P. I tell you what, I was all excited about doing the lineups. Got
1: fans
0: a little
1: at
0: early.
1: Home, my partner can't read, so I give him a little bit of a break.
0: I ain't got my good glasses on. That's just all I'm going to say.
1: Base is chock full of Bears. One out here in the bottom of the fourth with the Lady Cats trailing 4-2. The leadoff hitter, Pena, up to bat. The pitch, that one hit high in the air out to left field. Mack coming up, makes a play, and nobody's going to be able to advance because two not hit far enough. Lady Cats catching a huge break right there.
0: That's a huge break, my friend. That ball wasn't near deep enough. Mack, she comes up and catches it and get ready to fire it to the house. Got two outs now.
1: And that's going to bring up Haley Jimenez, who's 0-2, a K. And a pop-up to right field. See if the Lady Cats can work out of this inning. The pitch. Strike on the low and outside corner.
0: Nice pitch by Ella. Kind of caught the low and outside.
1: 0-1 count right here. Jimenez, the shortstop speedster for Brewer in the box. Changeup hit. Base hit left field. And the Lady Cats hold it to only one run. She got fooled on the changeup, but got enough of it that she just kind of seeing-eyed it out in the left field.
0: Kind of a muscle it, just get it out there. Now Lady Cats trailing 5-2.
1: And that's going to bring up the three-hole hitter right here, Avery Welch, who sack flied out to deep center and grounded out hard to second base. Baird battling up there for the Lady Cats. The pitch, that one hit high up in there. That's in the gap. That's going to almost fall. But look at Avery Blocker slide and make the play in center field. What a play by Blocker.
0: Blocker coming from all the way back at the fence, making a slide. I'm talking about two-run catch.
1: No way that I think that play was getting made, and Blocker comes up and makes a catch. Lady Cats, after four, trail this one 5-2, 104.9. We'll be back after this break. Fans, we're back. Top of the fifth inning coming to you from HallsvilleGameDay.com on 104.9 Bobcat Radio, KQAT LPN Hallsville, Texas. Lady Cats trailing 5-2. Part of the order coming up for the Lady Cats is going to be the 8-9-1 part of the order. Blocker, McKinney, Hart. Blocker making that incredible catch out in center field to end the inning, saving two runs at least.
0: That's a big deal right there. Avery, again, you're right. Two runs out there in center. She came a long way to get that ball.
1: Thought it was going to fall, but Avery said, no, I got this.
0: Avery didn't start at center field this year. Kind of took over the position halfway through the preseason and said, I got this. I'll take the position. And has done a great job out there in center.
1: The freshman stepping in the box right here, struck out her first at bat. Tyson. The lefty from Brewer to the plate. And that one hit right off her hands. Second baseman backhands it. Blocker to the – beats it out. Avery Blocker, the freshman, showing up and showing out.
0: Avery said, I can run too. Watch my speed. Second baseman backhands it out there and has almost a jeterish.
1: I'm going to let you describe this one now.
0: A jeterish type throw back over to first base, flanging it across her body. I'm just
1: and that's going to bring up Maddie McKinney. McKinney right here grounded out short. Her last at bat takes a strike on the outside corner.
0: Maddie hit one out there to shortstop. Shortstop made a good play and flung it over there to first base.
1: Had a high hopper able to throw out Maddie. Lady Cats trailing by 3-5-2 in the top of the fifth. Need some more base runners. 0-1 pitch coming up right here to Maddie. Maddie lays down a bunt. And going to be just foul.
0: That's going to be a tough play. The catcher had to come out there a long way to get it. She catches it to the right side and just barely fouled.
1: She bunted it straight down, and it almost spun back fair.
0: Well, I thought it had enough English on it to do that. The old English.
1: The O-E.
0: O-E.
1: 0-2 count right here. Tyson, that one outside for a ball. Maddie, good eye laying off of that one.
0: Maddie wisely let that one go by. Scared me for just a half a second. Coach Henney had to come halfway down and tell her something.
1: You see the defense right here, Fort Worth, playing up so far on the corners, up in left field. 1-2 pitch coming to McKinney. That one chopped right at the shortstop. She flips it to second for the first out, and that's all they're going to get. Blocker smiling as she runs back. she didn't necessarily go at her, but she went at her.
0: Yeah, that's old school right there. Avery broke up the double play. You know, not quite. Bubba Gideon style of break up the double play, don't move.
1: Taking them out, and that's going to bring up Garcia. Garcia struck out her first at bat, then hit a hard one right at the second baseman her last at bat. They're starting to get the bat on the ball a little bit better. First pitch low and outside for a ball.
0: Well, the initial shock of that extra zip that you're not used to. You know, it's just one of those deals where you haven't seen that all year long, and then the extra speed, the extra pace on the ball shocks you just a little bit.
1: They're timing it up a little bit better. The 1-0 pitch right here. Garcia just missed that one. She was right on it.
0: Partner, I'm fixing to call it right here.
1: You calling your shot?
0: Garcia is fixing to unload on one. I just got a good feeling.
1: You're already down 1-0 in this game.
0: Garcia is fixing to unload on one right here. That swing right there. You ain't called the pitch.
1: I did.
0: You
1: I said the Miller Magic.
0: You going to take credit for that?
1: Yes, I am.
0: Garcia fits to unload.
1: Here comes a 1-1 pitch to change up. She turns, hits it deep, left field. My partner off the wall.
0: I thought that was gone. Garcia thought it was.
1: Oh, we're going back. The ball overthrown. We're going to have runners in second and third. Garcia pumping up the crowd.
0: Garcia with a ball that bounces off the base of the wall. Partner, I thought that ball was gone.
1: Yeah, it's the story of your life. You're
0: almost
1: just falling behind me.
0: Almost, right?
1: Almost. An absolutely beautiful piece of hitting right there by Garcia.
0: Well, you know, she stood on the changeup and just waited on it just a half a second, gets a hold of it and hits it. It gets in there, way on up there, and bounces over, gets over the left fielder's head and bounces off the base of the wall. Huge hit by Morgan Garcia.
1: Heidi Hart, the batter. Runners on second and third. Lady Cats trailing 5-2. One out here in the top of the fifth. You got to at least get two of these home. That one low for a ball.
0: Heidi, the experienced veteran. The big dog at the house.
1: The hit man on the field. 1-0 count to Heidi.
0: Heidi got the multicolored bows in her hair. Not sure what that all means.
1: Ready to rock right there. Takes that one. Low and inside. 2-0 count.
0: Heidi's another one of them that you do not want to mess with in a dark alley. She will take you out, Jack.
1: And smile while doing it.
0: And smile while beating the brakes off of you.
1: 2-0 count right here. Tyson, the pitcher for Brewer, rocks to the plate. That one foul, straight it back.
0: And she waited the last second to swing on that one.
1: And that's you got to think, a 2-0 count, that's when you're running slap hitter. It changes almost how you zone up a pitch.
0: Yeah, I wish. And I don't know the intricacies of the intricacies.
1: There we go.
0: I got it there for a second of the slap hitter.
1: The 2-1 pitch coming up. Heidi fouls that one straight back.
0: The inner workings, how about that?
1: There you go.
0: You got to do some thinking when you slap hitting because you're running and moving at the same time. You got to figure out whether it's going to be a strike or a ball, and you got to figure out where you're going to hit it to the left side or the right side, and all that while you're moving forward the whole time.
1: Now with two strikes, do you change from the running slap and stand in to keep guard from that changeup?
0: You know, I don't know. What do you feel most comfortable with right here? You got to score the run at third base. You got to get at least one of the runs in. You can't leave nobody stranded. So whatever you feel comfortable doing.
1: One out here in the top of the fifth. Lady Cats trailing by 3-5-2 with runners on second and third. The 2-2 pitch. Heidi swings and misses. Just behind that pitch for a strikeout, and that's going to bring up Aaron Terry, the freshman.
0: That had lots of extra zip on it, my friend. She reared back and got a double dose of speed. Tyson did. Cozy Tyson. And she's got two different speeds. Wide
1: fast
0: open. Wide
1: and
0: open.
1: Real
0: yeah,
1: fast.
0: Fast and wide open.
1: And that's going to bring up Terry, who singled up the middle. Her last at bat, Aaron, the moment hasn't been too big for her
0: it really
1: all
0: has.
1: Year
0: and
1: long.
0: She smiles the whole time, just as happy as she can be.
1: And the ump coming over and talking to the coach right here.
0: Well, we had to do some substituting. I think that's what Coach Wiley was. The real Coach Wiley was telling the umpire something.
1: We don't have any subs.
0: No, but I don't know what she's saying.
1: I'm talking right here. Now back in, Terry the hitter. Runners in scoring position. The pitch, Terry chops it right at the third baseman. Throws it to first for the out. Right there, Aaron just kind of last second swung and chopped a high hopper to third base. The Lady Cats not able to get anything going here in the top of the fifth. Trail this one 5-2. HallsvilleGameDay.com. We'll be back. All right, fans, we're back. 104.9 KQAT Bobcat Radio coming to you from Studio H in Athens, Texas. Lady Cats trailing 5-2 going in the bottom of the fifth inning up to bat. After Fort Worth batted around last half inning, it's going to be the four-hole hitter, Cameron Pride. Cameron hit a bomb to start off the fourth.
0: We got to keep it close right here, my friend. Can't let it get too far away from you.
1: First pitch, strike. Good pitch right there.
0: The student section starting to get wound up over here. Got the Nichols boy right in the middle of it.
1: Cheering on their Lady Cats.
0: Just glad he has clothes on. That was his daddy, you know.
1: That one, a swing and a miss. A beautiful pitch. Ella just blowing it past her.
0: Ella with a little extra zip behind it. A little outside fastball.
1: And this is where you want to be a pitcher right here if you're Ella. 0-2 count. Throw your pitch. If she hits it, make her hit your pitch.
0: Yeah, don't lay a fat one up there.
1: That one just misses. Pretty 0-2 pitch.
0: That's a good pitch. That's outside. It's a ball. That's a good pitch. Keep it out there. Don't let her stand on one. Now throw your best pitch right here.
1: 1-2 count. See if she goes up and in right here to Pride. The 1-2. That one hit hard. Base hit left field. Pride just squared up and turned on that one.
0: Well, I think you're right. She got a little bit too fat over the plate, and Pride turned on it and hit it hard.
1: And that's going to bring up Tyson, the pitcher. Tyson has had two at-bats and two walks.
0: And the last time she had a little attitude with the walk.
1: She did. Dropped her. Mike dropped her bat.
0: She did. She got the different kind of pants. Who was the one that used to wear the pants way up high like that? What was his name?
1: There was a bunch of them.
0: Well, he used to have his way up high.
1: I don't know which one you're talking about.
0: Play for the San Francisco for a little bit.
1: Wait, did that ump just call that a strike?
0: He called that a strike.
1: Wow.
0: Well, he said she went around. Third base, did you? Wow.
1: 0-1 count right here. Swing and a miss. Tyson came unglued on that swing. 0-2.
0: Now I've got my thinker thinking.
1: That's a scary thought.
0: I think he played outfield. He had the pants he pulled way up high.
1: Hunter Pence?
0: That's him. That's what it looks like. Hunter Pence.
1: That one just outside, run the count 1-2.
0: Yeah,
1: every inning, the Brewers got a runner on with their first batter they've scored. See if the Lady Cats can break that right here.
0: Yeah, hopefully we break that here.
1: The 1-2 pitch, Ella peering in the Miller to the plate. That one just outside, run the count to 2-2.
0: I thought Miller rolled her glove on the inside, rolled it over and got the call, but a little on the outside.
1: Both crowds starting to bark at each other. A little team pride
0: out
1: here.
0: Well, I think we're starting to get that. Now, this playoff softball right there.
1: That pitch way up. And this is what Tyson did her last at bat. She got down 0-2 and battled back and drew a walk. It's where you're Ella. Just throw your pitch. See if you can get a changeup over right here at 3-2.
0: Throw your best pitch.
1: 3-2 pitch coming up right here, EB, to the plate. That one fouled straight back.
0: Nice pitch. Nice pitch right there. Ella with a fastball on the inner half.
1: Let your defense, what you got to remember in this game, yes, they've hit a couple balls hard, but you're trailing in this game mainly due to errors.
0: You're 100% right. We have not played defense like we normally play, like Lady Cat defense.
1: 3-2 pitch. That one just outside. Another walk by Tyson.
0: And another bat drop. Little attitude.
1: Her third walk of the game, and that's going to bring up Sam McGarry.
0: She got some attitude. She's doing the fingers up like the money ball, you know, making it rain over here type stuff.
1: And they got a jump hurdle over there.
0: Softball. I'd love some softball. You don't do that in baseball. They all think you're crazy in baseball. Softball players, they have their own thing. They do their own thing. I like all the theatrics.
1: I do too. Keeps them in the game, fired up. But
0: can you imagine if one of Coach Mitchell's teams, if you'd have seen him over there doing something like that, what he'd have done? He would have. Woo!
1: He probably would have joined in with them.
0: He might. You know, he might have. I don't know.
1: We're gonna have a pinch runner out on second base too, right here. You had one for the pitcher. But now you got a pinch runner coming out for Pride, first baseman.
0: He got 47 folks on the bench. He can keep on that pinch running for everybody. He can pinch run 42 times.
1: That pitch outside and high for a ball. And right now, Ella.
0: When I say he stopped in Brewer and picked up every girl of age, put a uniform on them, there they are, all on the bench.
1: 37 on the roster.
0: They took two buses to get here.
1: That pitch, strike on the inside corner. Pretty pitch by Ella.
0: Which ain't bad. You know, you get your young girls to come up, your younger players, come get you a little bit of what the atmosphere is like. And I don't get mad about that.
1: And if you trust them, put them on.
0: That's right. Let them run.
1: The 1-1. Swing and a miss. Good cutter right there. Just a change of speed.
0: Aguilar is that one heck of a swing right there. Big cut. She had that launch angle. Way high launch angle.
1: 1-for-2, a single, and got on by an error. The pitch, that one hit high up in the air to right field. Audrey camping underneath it, makes a play. Going to hold the runner up at second base, so good job by A.J.
0: That's A.J. out there playing a position. And she was short enough, she might have thrown her out at third base. Coach didn't want to chance the arm.
1: And that's going to bring up Carissa Johnson, who is 0-for-1 in a sack fly RBI. She got that one that she sacked flat out
0: second
1: center
0: inning.
1: That it was scary.
0: I thought that ball was gone.
1: The pitch.
0: She got a little pop in the bat, so you got to be careful at the bottom of the lineup. Just don't give her something that she'll hurt you with.
1: You know, honestly, not as short a field as in this, but it's pretty close.
0: 200 is not the long field.
1: Not in center, especially 1-0 pitch. That one hit high up in the air. Garcia going back on her hip. Audrey calls her off, and they ran into each other. That's going to score at least one run. And the runner going into the plate. Caught in a rundown, but she drops the ball on the errant throw. The throw to the plate. Tagged her out.
0: Got her
1: out at home.
0: Miller Goswick going and getting the ball on the errant throw, flipping it to Ella Baird. And what heck of a play at home, saving the Lady Cats a run.
1: And they got to go out and check on the player out there for the Lady Cats fans. Hopefully, young lady's okay in the collision out in right field.
0: See, we run into each other out there, and that's when you're going wide open. That's what happens sometimes.
1: It's hard to hear in a noisy stadium, people talking, and fans. We are going to take just a quick break. We'll be back after this break.

0: All right, fans, we're back here in the bottom of the fifth inning. Lady Cats trailing 5-2. Runner still on second, third. Good to see him. Morgan Garza get up and walking around out there taking the trainer as he went to the break right there. Morgan, a scary scene out there running into the right fielder.
1: She running around to AJ. AJ coming in wide open. Morgan going out wide open and run into her. Morgan still walking around kind of knocking old cobwebs off.
0: And two outs.
1: Tough salt. Ankle bone to the head. I got the. I got what you call a medical.
0: Smiling.
1: She's tough.
0: Again, softball player. The difference between them and baseball players.
1: I'd say some football players still be down.
0: Without a doubt.
1: Coach Strick's football players would be with some of them, not all of them, but baseball players, they'd be definitely down. Tough young ladies we got out here tonight.
0: That's going to bring up Chris Johnson, who right now. With two out, fouls that one straight back. The Lady Cats, getting the out on the put out at home.
1: You got Chris Johnson.
0: It's
1: I got
0: Miller,
1: Riley Miller. Miller.
0: It is, yeah.
1: Okay, you
0: had out at home. Miller,
1: you still you still jet lagged, ain't you?
0: I am. That one, strike two. 0-2 count, two outs, runners second, third, bottom of the fifth. Lady Cats trailing 5-2, needing to keep these runners on the bases.
1: Yeah, we need to keep it close. If we run out of innings, bottom of five, down 5-2.
0: The pitch coming right here to Miller. She pops it up. This could be trouble out center. Avery misses the ball. Two runs are going to score. Miller, a CNI single to score two runs.
1: That's one that just that's a play that's tough. It's a tough play. She's in between diving and getting on it. That's just a tough play.
0: We're playing so deep. It was a CNI single. Avery comes up, makes a valiant effort, and that's been the difference in this game. They came up with hits when it matters. Now it's 7-2 game. And nine-hole hitter up the bat right here, Avery Urias.
1: Big swing by Avery. Last time up, she walked. Struck out the first time up, walked the last time.
0: Lady Cats trailing 7-2 here in the bottom of the fifth inning. A lot of crooked numbers on the board in this one. Strike two. Nice. Low inside fastball.
1: Nice pitch right there by Ella.
0: Burr with a run in the bottom of the first, a run in the bottom of the second, three in the bottom of the fourth, and two here in the bottom of the fifth. The pitch. Strike three. Looking. Ella battles right there. Gets a strikeout to get the Lady Cats out of the inning. But Lady Cats trailing this one 7-2. 104.9. We'll be back after this break. Fans, we're back here, Studio H from Athens, Texas, on HallsvilleGameDay.com, 104.9 KQAT. That cat, Bobcat Radio, going to the top of the sixth inning. Lady Cats trailing by 5-2.
1: I had got word from Bobby Campbell. He's listening to us back at the house. I wish you'd have seen Core today. He had a 2-2 old. Probably one of the best cheerleaders they had out there.
0: Did takes the after the old man.
1: I think the old man, you know, Cord was down there. They did the pyramid. You know, all of them stand on each other.
0: Yeah.
1: Cord was right down there with him. I think they call him a flyer.
0: Fly him
1: in there.
0: Oh, yeah.
1: Yeah, that's a flyer is what it is.
0: Yeah.
1: I'm telling you right now, Mark, I wish you'd have been there today. The young ladies did a great job. I had a great time up in the booth. I'd like to thank everybody for helping out. Mr. Mastrilli brought the crew. We had a Friday night game on a Wednesday morning.
0: On a Wednesday morning powder puff game, the Lady Cats going to have the 4-5-6. I would tell you, if it wasn't 7-2, I would tell you Miller's not going to get anything to hit. But with the 7-2, it ricochets off the pitcher. Second baseman flips it first for the out.
1: That's a screamer right back up the pitcher's mouth. Pitcher slowed it down. That ball hit it was 95 miles an hour off the bat. But the pitcher slowed it down, and they get the out.
0: And
1: when it's going your way.
0: It's going your way.
1: It's going your way.
0: And that's going to bring up Ella Barrett. Ella with a single, her last at bat. And this is where you just want to work.
1: Well, you'll see this same young lady I'm guessing Saturday.
0: That one chopped. Shortstop off her glove up the middle for a base hit. That one took a hard spin.
1: Right at the last second, you know, she's going to make a play coming across the middle right at the last second. It hit that second hop that you want to try to avoid, and it skeeched under her glove.
0: And that turf field, they're going to leave, it looks like, Ella on first to run for herself.
1: Ella will take you out at second, just letting you know.
0: And that's going to bring up A.J. Audrey-Jones.
1: Old course, school take you out.
0: Game two, either way, planned to be Saturday. The pitch, that one low and outside for a ball.
1: We'll be playing again Saturday, what, 1 o'clock, right here back in Athens.
0: Coach Wiley coming to have a conversation with the ump. And I think now we're going to run. Ariana coming over to run for Ella over at first base.
1: Ariana ran for the first time up. Got to get the armament back.
0: The equipment. AJ.
1: Partner, how was Atlanta? What was so fun out there in Atlanta? Hot Atlanta is what they call it.
0: Fun is not a word I would use to describe Atlanta. 1-0 count. The pitch. That one, a slow roller. Shortstop comes up, only plays at first base. She throws her out by a foot.
1: I thought she was going to outrun that one right there. AJ
0: the just gets
1: called out.
0: Jimenez is just a good ball player out there. She's got a cannon for her
1: She
0: arm.
1: Got a cannon. There's no doubt. She's played a great shortstop against us all night long.
0: Brewers, one of those teams that throughout the year they've peaked and peaked, and then having Tyson out there on the mound has just solidified them. And the pitch outside and low to Matt McKenzie Griffin.
1: Atlanta, you weren't in Atlanta, Texas either, was you?
0: Not Atlanta, Texas. No, sir.
1: I got friends up in Atlanta, Texas. Not Atlanta, Georgia, but I got friends in Atlanta, Texas.
0: And Buckhead and Chambly, the 1-0 pitch. Mack hits it hard up the middle. Second baseman dives. We're going to go home, though. We're going to get thrown out at the plate. We tried to hold on. We're going to hold up.
1: She's going to ask for a look, and I think she got it on her hand.
0: This Coach Wiley coming to talk to the home umpire right here and see what the conversation is. Home umpire is going to come out and talk. Is she going to – I'm not sure what the discussion's about.
1: Yeah, I don't know either. I've never seen one overturn a call like that. But
0: unless there's some kind of interference.
1: She might have had an interference coming home. Maybe that's what Coach Wiley is asking for, the real Coach Wiley.
0: Umps out in the field don't appear to see anything. They're shaking their head no. Yeah. And they ring her up for the out. And after 5.5, Lady Cats trailing this one 7-2. HallsvilleGameDay.com. We'll be back.
1: Coach Wiley still pleading her case, and rightly so. But you know, you want to fight for your girls.
0: Without a doubt. Fans, will be back after this break. All right, fans, we're back here going to the bottom of the sixth inning. Lady Cats trailing this one 7-2. Ava Pena, the top of the order, coming to bat here in the bottom of the sixth inning for Brewer. Lady Cats. Oh, we're trying to steal in a run right there, getting thrown out of the
1: plate. A little aggressive over there coming
0: in. A bang-bang play.
1: Yeah, good play by Brewer. Just got aggressive going to the house, and I'm not mad about it.
0: Not at all.
1: They had to make a good play, and they did.
0: Pena, who led off the game with a triple, drops that one just foul down the left field line.
1: Boy, if we had any more paint on that ball, that'd been fire.
0: I mean, she punched that one out down that left field line, and that got scary fast.
1: That got scary. If had any more paint on the stripes, that'd have been fire.
0: It looked like those old coaches down at HBA drawing the lines back in the day. It might have been fair.
1: I've done a whole lot of line drawing out at the HBA.
0: Back in the day, that one taken for a ball.
1: Got to go out to the old HBA, watch a little award ceremony for my niece.
0: Well, nowadays on the turf, you just paint it once and you're done with it.
1: It's actually pre-painted in the turf.
0: I don't know if theirs is.
1: I think it is.
0: Is it really?
1: Yeah.
0: That pitch fouled straight back, 1-2.
1: I remember when they laid the Lady Cat turf and the Bobcat turf, they put it all down and the fella come back with just a little stripe of white and run it right down. He cut the stripe out and laid the stripe in it, and it sewed in. It's pretty cool to watch.
0: 1-2 pitch coming up right here to Pena. That one fouled straight back.
1: I watched them do the football stadium 3 times because they brought out the wrong stencil. They did the yard markers. They had them backwards, so they was a little bit closer than they should have been.
0: Did the kilometers?
1: Yeah. So they had to bring another stencil out and redo it again. That was the funniest thing.
0: The 1-2 pitch. That one hit. That's going to be a base hit. Blocker gets it in, and Brewers' bats have just been on fire tonight.
1: They have found the holes and the gaps all night long.
0: And every inning that they've got their leadoff batter on, they have scored. We've only had one inning where we didn't have the leadoff hitter up for 4 Bruisers. One inning, they didn't score.
1: Yeah, they swung the bats well tonight. Swung the bats well. Swings. They've hit well.
0: Swinging. That one, a big swing, fouls it straight back. Jimenez.
1: John Anderson. Not the lineman in Hallsville, John Anderson. He's good people, too. But he ain't done no swinging.
0: And just a swinging?
1: Yeah. John, old good friend of mine back in Hallsville.
0: Seminole win. 0-1 pitch. Swing and a miss. Strike two. We throw back first. Back pick, and they take second base.
1: They talked us into she baited us over here at first to try to pick her off. She was already going to second by the time we throwed the ball.
0: And that's when she it's hard it. She as can. A catcher when you want to throw.
1: Yep, and then they bait you in.
0: You've got to be aware of that. 0-2 count, runner on second base. Nobody out here. Ella to the plate. That one misses for a ball. 1-2. Lady Cats trailing 7-2 here in the bottom of the sixth.
1: I went St. John Anderson, George Jones, and Tracy Lawrence one night. One of the best concerts. That's a good concert, my friend.
0: You didn't need no rocking chair?
1: Nope.
0: The 1-2 pitch. That one fouled out of play.
1: That was my kind of music.
0: You can. That's at the Old Palace.
1: I went to Hearst Memorial Coliseum.
0: Hearst Memorial. When
1: yes,
0: it
1: sir.
0: Opened up in the 50s?
1: No, it wasn't back in the 50s when I seen them.
0: 60s.
1: No, it wasn't that. No, George was still singing good then.
0: The 1-2 fouled off again.
1: Old John put on a great show that night. I've danced around in the aisle with my lovely bride.
0: Well, did you check her out of school?
1: I did.
0: Did you have to get a waiver signed or something?
1: Take her out of state?
0: Yes. 1-2 pitch hit high up in there. Blocker coming up. Makes the catch. Gets it in. The runner has to hang at second base.
1: Avery coming underneath that one. Catches a little with her glove out just a little bit.
0: Avery has been worked tonight out in center field.
1: Yes, she has. She's had to go a long way. She's going to be tired running.
0: She's made some beautiful catches out in center.
1: And luckily, everybody gets off a half a day tomorrow. It's at school.
0: What's tomorrow?
1: It's a half a day tomorrow.
0: It's a half a day today?
1: Yeah, it's a half a day tomorrow. So you got all your hours in. You ain't got to go the whole day. Mr. Martin has graciously also let the support staff, we get to go home early tomorrow.
0: The 1-0 pitch after that one missed. Swing and a miss. Young lady right here can hit. You got to be careful with her.
1: Saw Mr. Martin here tonight and his ornery wife. She was trying to stir up trouble.
0: Was she?
1: Yes, she was.
0: What'd she say?
1: She said that something, it wasn't nice.
0: It wasn't nice. 1-1 pitch right here to Welch. That one just outside to run the count 2-1.
1: She was corralling John when she was walking up the. She's talking ugly to me and you and corralling John at the same time.
0: That is a job in itself.
1: Yes, it is.
0: Wind still dead here in Athens, Texas. Ella to the plate. That one misses outside for ball 3. Ella not missing by much.
1: It's been a nice night because it's not been hot, not been humid. Of course, we got this little fan blowing on our legs, kind of making it feel pretty good.
0: One of our legs.
1: You're not feeling it?
0: Strike two, full count right here. The Lady Cats need to get out of this inning without giving up any runs.
1: Yeah, no doubt. Runner at second base two with one out.
0: The pitch fouled straight back. And something I got to give Brewer props for is every at-bat they have battled.
1: They have battled. There's no easy outs on tonight at all.
0: And they're one of the few teams that they're not trying to come into a game and play small ball either.
1: They're swinging.
0: And it doesn't matter what part of the lineup.
1: They are swinging the bat.
0: 3-2 count with one out here in the bottom of the sixth. The pitch, Ella, fouled off the umpire's mask.
1: That poor umpire back in the back, he's taking a beating tonight.
0: And foul ball way through to first as a missed pitch.
1: Coach Wiley's going to go out there and make sure it was a foul. Umpire's going to ask. And that's worth going out there and asking.
0: They're going to confer.
1: It smoked him in the noggin, so he may not have heard nothing but the ball hit him in the face.
0: I don't think the other ones.
1: They're not going to see it from way back yonder.
0: Yeah. And see the ricochet right here. And they're calling out now. Discussion a little bit longer than I thought would happen.
1: Yeah, I thought it'd be easy, quick and easy.
0: They may be talking about where they're going to eat afterwards.
1: They're probably going to go to Bubba's. Is there a Bubba's in Athens?
0: I doubt it. You got to have more than a couple hundred people.
1: Oh, they called a strike three.
0: Says she didn't foul it.
1: Wow.
0: A strikeout. A good job by the Lady Cat coaches.
1: Yeah, Coach Wiley.
0: By the Lady Cat coaches.
1: Yeah.

0: in Palestine.
1: Two outs here in the bottom of the sixth inning. Lady Cats trailing 7-2. Runner on second base. Cleanup hitter right here. Cameron Pride fouls that one straight back.
0: This is one, and I'm not going to be mad if you walk.
1: No.
0: You got a base
1: open.
0: Yeah. That's just because she's just got such a scary swing right here.
1: Only problem, young lady on deck, you hadn't been able to get out either.
0: Well, she's done walked and did the money sign every time she goes down. I want to get her out.
1: 0-1 pitch, swung and a miss, 0-2.
0: It's kind of like, I wouldn't be mad if she got one in the ear hole. I'm not supposed to say that, am
1: I? Hey, I like a little competitive spirit.
0: She's got a little cocky about her up there on the mound and at the plate.
1: It's a high school sport. That is finest. 0-2 pitch fouled off the net. Back in the
0: play. Little old short net. I'm going to get in trouble for that.
1: No, you're not.
0: Nah.
1: No, you're not.
0: Nah.
1: All three of the people listen to us. Ain't nobody going to say nothing.
0: Heck, everybody in Hallsville's here tonight at the ball game. I mean, we got everybody from Hallsville here. Except for the ones that had to stay back and work.
1: 0-2 pitch changeup in the dirt. Runner got a big lead, and Miller wanted to throw behind her, but after she took second on the throw behind, Miller smartly held up.
0: Don't get baited into giving her third base, because she's got a lot of speed out there. And you might fake a throw and get her out there and stop her.
1: Here comes a 1-2 pitch by Ella. Just misses far and outside, and for the first time tonight in the bottom of the sixth inning, deuces are wild.
0: It took you long enough to get there.
1: The Lady Cats and the Lady Bears didn't want a deuces wild call at all tonight. The pitch from Ella. That one hit hard up the middle. That's going to be in the middle. Avery fields it. The throw to the plate is not going to be in time. It's going to score a run. They're going to take second base on the back throw.
0: Yeah, probably that's one. And you almost want to hit the cutoff man because the runner at home is going to be there.
1: A single by Cameron Pride and another RBI single is going to put Fort Worth up 8-2. A bang-bang play at the plate and a bang-bang play at second. Brewer takes an 8-2 lead over your Lady Cats, and that's going to bring up Cozy Tyson.
0: I'd like this one right here. I want this out right here. Get this out.
1: A momentum going into the seventh. Battling up there for the Lady Cats. This is the first game throughout the playoffs that they face this kind of adversity.
0: Yes, 100%. They are hitting the ball more than we've seen all year long.
1: And the good thing is that hit strike on the outside corner is
0: we still play
1: more
0: Saturday.
1: Innings, and you got more innings after today.
0: That's right.
1: And this Lady Cat team is resilient, I can promise you. The 0-1 pitch misses high and outside for a ball. Ella had a little extra juice on that one.
0: Shout out to everybody that went to church tonight and listened to us.
1: A little Jesus, a little softball. That's how you spend a Wednesday night. Swing and a miss. 1-2 count.
0: Case and Brittany listened to us back at the house after the church. I hate that I missed tonight's sermon. It's a good one. What is a study group, what it was.
1: Do you learn anything?
0: I do.
1: It doesn't seem like it sometimes.
0: Well, there's times that it doesn't sink in well. But.
1: The 1-2 pitch, swing and a miss, struck her out, swinging.
0: That's what I'm talking about.
1: And the lady
0: I've been waiting on that all night.
1: Going to their last at bat in this game, trailing 8-2, going to the top of the seventh, 104.9, Bobcat Radio. We'll be back after this break. Thank you. Hi, fans. We're back. 104.9 Bobcat Radio coming to you from Studio H in Athens, Texas. Lady Cats trailing 8-2 going to the seventh

0: inning. Up to bat, going to be the 7, 8, 9 part of the order. Blocker followed by, I mean, excuse me, 8, 9, 1.
1: Your numbers is off a little bit.
0: I thought Mac was leading off this inning, but I guess Blocker is.
1: No, sir. We got thrown out of the plate, remember?
0: That's right. Yeah, you're right. So Blocker.
1: McKinney.
0: And Garza, the hitters. Blocker takes the first pitch, low and outside.
1: I seen Coach Staggs just walking by. He come over here and teach the math if you're struggling on that math. And
0: I'm running on fumes. I'm doing good right now, just right.
1: You're doing a great job. I'm so glad to have you here.
0: My fumes is about, and you're reading. People up there at home listening have no idea what's going on. That one misses outside for a ball, 2-0.
1: My partner flying in from Atlanta, not Atlanta, Texas, getting to the Buc-ee's, not getting me a cookie one, and then Ubering all the way down here just to be at the ball game, to be here on the radio, and I do appreciate everything you do, Mark.
0: 2-0 pitch right here. Let's get a Lady Cat win tonight. That one misses.
1: Got her on the shoulder.
0: Avery takes it like it ain't nothing. Goes to first base.
1: Avery, the center fielder that's caught everything thrown at her.
0: Having a night, 1-for-2 now with a hit by pitch, and that's going to bring up M&M, Maddie McKinney. Maddie is grounded out to short, grounded out to short.
1: She's had a short and grounded out at short. Maybe to keep that ball, we call it a little bit more English on it.
0: That one low and inside for a ball. And this is Lady Cats. You got to remember, you're down 6. You need runners. You're not going to win it with one swing.
1: Nope. You just got to be patient. Be patient at the plate. Do your thing and get runners on. Everybody needs to get on.
0: Tyson to the plate. That went low as well, 2-0.
1: I remember back in the day, the youngins, they'd all say, everybody hits, everybody scores.
0: And the first baseman coming over to talk to her pitcher. Now
1: we got the whole crew out there.
0: Brewer coaches, both of them coming out.
1: The infield coach and the pitching coach all come out. Do you get a double? Is it called a double?
0: I don't know if I've ever seen that before.
1: It's called a double visit? You got to pull the pitcher. You come out there twice. Yeah, the infield coach come out to the infielders. The pitching coach come out to the pitcher.
0: That's poor a double. Outfielders.
1: And yeah, they just
0: lonely. Always get neglected.
1: They're lonely.
0: I would have ran in and created my own dugout.
1: I would sit with none of you infielders. I'm not sitting with you.
0: I'd have called a coach from the stands or something. Come talk
1: just
0: to me.
1: Go talk.
0: Come talk to me.
1: You got 14 coaches over there along with the 42 players.
0: That's why they got to have so many coaches.
1: Yeah.
0: 2-0 count right here to double M. Maddie McKinney. Runner on first base, nobody out. Top of the 7th inning with Lady Cats trailing by 6, 8-2. The pitch, that one inside for a ball. We're able to get back. The back pick, trying to put the tag on Blocker. Oh, he called that a strike on the inside corner.
1: Yeah, he did. Blocker got slapped in the face with the glove. Got a little gamemanship on the first baseman over there.
0: I'm telling you. And I hope if you're the Lady Cats, this kind of stuff's firing you up. That one misses for a ball, running the count 3-1. Avery's a little grittier self.
1: Yeah, she's over there talking to the first baseman. Tell her I don't like the way your hair looks. Them ugly beads you got in your hair.
0: Second baseman's talking to the first. 3-1 count right now.
1: A little talking going on.
0: The pitch, Maddie fouls it over into the dugout.
1: That might have been ball 4, Maddie. It was a little high at the end. Might have been ball 4, but I like to swing.
0: Maddie, full count pitch to her right now.
1: I think about these Lady Cats. They're gritty. They don't back down from nothing. They ain't scared of nothing. You know, you're mouthed at them, you're going to get mouthed back at. And I like that.
0: Tyson back out on the mound. Cozy Tyson rocks, fires the pitch. Maddie right at the third baseman. Only plays at first. Gets the out at first base. Maddie with a ground out the first. One out here in the top of the 7th inning. Blocker moves to second base, and that's going to bring up the top of the order for the Lady Cats. Morgan Garcia got a double. Her last at bat, Garcia almost put one out of here.
1: I thought that sucker was gone. It hit the base of the wall way out, Shauna.
0: I got to believe a changeup's not going to come again to Garcia.
1: Yeah, I think not. Now, Garcia was on her fastball the last time she was up and almost went yard on that.
0: Takes a strike down the pipe right there.
1: That's whenever I kind of got fired up, called my shot last time. When she was swinging on that fastball and was dead red on it.
0: Morgan, that was a pitch. I guarantee you she wishes she would have tried to unload.
1: Yeah,
0: on.
1: That's one she wanted to say, I got this.
0: Tyson to the plate. That one high chopper right at the shortstop. Going to be a tough play at first. Beats it out at first base.
1: Marcia, Garcia picking him up, putting him down. Morgan with the speed.
0: And Morgan doing what she does, looks over at the dugout and gives a roar over there.
1: She's fired up. Get everybody fired up.
0: Bring up Heidi Hart, and this is where we need Heidi. She's had a tough day at the plate to step up right here.
1: Yeah, this is not one of Heidi's most productive days, and she'll admit to that. And she, like I say, she's a bulldog. She's tough.
0: The pitch, foul, straight back. And that's, it's got to be tough, lefty on lefty, with the velocity of Tyson.
1: Yeah, that ball's getting on her pretty fast.
0: Especially you're running closer to it.
1: Yeah, that makes it even tougher.
0: You're just shortening that distance.
1: Yeah, because Pride, she's jumping halfway home, and you're running straight at her. That's a tough play.
0: Makes that fastball look like, instead of it being 110, it's 140.
1: Yeah. Heidi, that time, we had a steal of second base. Runners at second, third. Now Heidi stood there and watched it get so the steal could happen. Now you got runners scoring position, two and three.
0: Lady Cats trailing by six here in the top of the seventh. Tyson to the plate. Heidi fakes a bunt, takes a ball low and outside, two and one count.
1: Heidi wanted to do a drag over here to first base and drag it with her. The umpire asking for an
0: appeal.
1: Appeal
0: she
1: over there.
0: On the bunt. Third base ump says no, she did not.
1: No, I did not. No, she didn't.
0: 2-1 count. Lady Cats trying to get something going here in the seventh. Swings way behind that fastball.
1: Yeah, she is way behind it on and you're right. She's running forward. That ball's coming, and the pitcher's almost at home. It makes it look like 100 miles an hour.
0: And you got to think, I mean, if you're Heidi, she's going to get another fastball.
1: Yes.
0: And if she doesn't, Tyson's making a mistake.
1: I'll be surprised.
0: The 2-2 pitch to the plate. It's fouled straight back.
1: She'd come with another fastball right there, and she's right a little higher and a little higher.
0: That's got to be so difficult to do. I just watched that run, and Tyson can fling it.
1: She don't play when she lets it go.
0: A big at bat right here for the Lady Cats.
1: Got the Lady Cat. Lady Cat fans on their feet here trying to brood them on.
0: Pitch, Heidi, right at third baseman. She spears it for the out. Heidi hit a line drive just right at the third baseman. And it's just been that night for the Lady Cats.
1: Yeah, unfortunately, it's just been one of those nights.
0: Even when we hit it hard, it's right at them, and they're making plays. And that's going to bring up Aaron Terry on the night, 1-for-3. Has hit the ball hard, 2 of the 3 at-bats. Last time up, hit a slow dribbler to third base. Two outs here. Pitch. Terry swings, fouls it back. Terry wasn't looking to go off on that.
1: No, Aaron was trying to pull that sucker to the right side. Had a swing I ain't seen all year long out of Aaron.
0: All 7'13".
1: She's 7'13", swinging out of her shoes.
0: Tried to go yard on that one.
1: Good night.
0: Aaron, the freshman, back in the box. Not intimidated at all the moment.
1: The smiling freshman.
0: Lady Cats battling that pitch way up high for a ball. Aaron, if you can tell, if you're high to Aaron,
1: it's high. I have to look up to Aaron whenever she walks by me. And I'm not a short fella by any means.
0: Aaron, she has that wide stance. One foot is on one line, the other foot is on the other line. 1-1 count right here to Terry. Tyson to the plate. Hits it right at the shortstop. Shortstop has it. Throws it to first. Out number 3. Fort Worth wins game number 1. They pull this one out 8-2 over your Lady Cats. Lady Cats fall in a first game of a best of 3, but we'll come back Saturday to finish
1: this series.
0: This ain't always being done. Some of your stats for my partner does is all important. Guy Boo, Biscuit Scuttle Walker, player of the game here in Athens, Texas. On the night, Morgan Garsha, 2 for 4 with a double and a big single. Heidi Hart on the night, 0 for 4. Aaron Terry on the night was 1 for 4. Miller Goswick on the night, 1 for 3 with a big two-run shot. Ella Baird on the night, 2 for 3. Audrey Jones on the night was 0 for 2 with a walk. Mackenzie Griffin was 1 for 2. Avery Blocker on the night was 1 for 2 and a hit by pitch, and Maddie McKinney was 0 for 3. Ella on the mound, it seemed like she gave up more than she did, with Fort Worth scoring 8 runs, but so many of those were unearned. And she had, I believe, 1, 2, 3, 4, 5, 6 strikeouts. But Lady Cats fall on this one 8-2 to the Lady Bears from Fort Worth Brewer. Who is tonight's Guy Boo, Biscuit Scuttle Walker, player of the game, though?
1: Yeah, you know, tonight was not our night. We had a lot of errors behind us, uncharacteristic errors we don't usually have. We have got to cut down on that for Saturday and to do better. You know, and we got to keep them off the bases. Every inning except for one, they had a leadoff batter on and got her to second base, and they scored in every single inning. The leadoff batter scored in every inning except for one. It's hard to, goodness gracious. Player of the game tonight, it's going to be a tough call because, you know, we just didn't stand out tonight. It just wasn't one of them nights that you go, hey, this is going to be my player of the game. But, you know, Ella Bear went 2 for 3 on the night and had 6 Ks, so Ella's going to be my player of the game.
0: Ella, the player of the game here tonight in Athens, Texas, for your Lady Cats. Fans, Lady Cats fall on this one 8-2, but I can promise you one thing about this Lady Cat team. They are resilient. They come back Saturday, 1 o'clock, for game number 2 in a best-of-3 series. 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We'll see y'all Saturday, guys.

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And when you touch me with the fire in every finger, I get a dream. And after we had said goodnight, then you linger. 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
1: What's the matter with you, boy? 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Listen at this. Look out. One,

sisters and brothers. This is Reverend Satchmo getting ready to beat out this mellow sermon for you. My text this evening's when the saints go marching in. Here come Brother Hickenbottom down the aisle with his trombone. Blow it, boy.

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It's very subtle, the Continental, because it does what you want it to do. It has a passion, the Continental, an invitation to moonlight and romance. It's quite the fashion, the Continental, because you tell of your

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Yeah. 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Where'd you get them? Your girl, she likes you. She thinks you're nice. Got what takes to be in paradise. 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
1: Oh, Pops, we just mugging lightly.
0: But you got me talking all that chopsuey leg. Listen, you cats all crazy. 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
1: Joe.
0: You look solid, Joe. 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
1: Yes, we'll all reach. 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
0: Yes, I'm ready, old man.
1: Jumping, steady, go.
0: Jumping with the jive, Jack.
1: That's all we want to know.
0: What do you want to know?

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Earn it, yeah.

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Listen to the story about Jezebel. Her sin was so wicked, Jehovah got angry. 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Said her evil deeds had ruined the land. 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
1: Jezebel, oh Jezebel, death come a leaping at Jezebel.
0: Then death come a knocking on Jezebel's door and said,
1: come on, woman, ain't you ready to go? 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
1: Jezebel, Jezebel,

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1: Oh, real gone, Eddie.
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1: Well, it could be, you know.
0: There's your hoe out in the sun, where you left a row half done. You claim hoeing ain't no fun.
1: I can prove it, though.
0: You ain't got no ambition. Gone fishing by a shady, wady pool.
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0: I'm wishing
1: of it.
0: I could be that kind of fool.
1: Shall I twist your arm?
0: I'd say no more work for mine.
1: Welcome to the club, Daddy.
0: On my door I'd hang a sign. Gone fishing. Instead of just a wishing.
1: Papa Bing,
0: yeah.
1: I've stopped by your place a time or two lately, and you aren't home either.
0: Well,
1: you know
0: I'm a busy
1: that.
0: Man, Louie. I got a lot of big deals cooking. I was probably tied up at the studio.
1: You wasn't tied up, your dog. You just playing old gone fishing. There's a sign upon your door.
0: Well, don't blab it around, Pops. Keep it shady.
1: Gone fishing.
0: Got me a big one staked out.
1: You ain't working anymore.
0: I don't have to work. I got a piece of Gary. The
1: cows.
0: I have the twins on that detail. They each take a side.
1: Don't give a darn.
0: I give them 4 bits of cow and hand lotion.
1: You just haven't seen too long.
0: Well, you taught me.
1: You ain't got no ambition. Gone fishing. Got your hound dog by your side.
0: Old Cindy Lou.
1: Gone fishing. Please ain't biting at your hide.
0: Folks won't find us now because

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Ah, the band's about to start now, there'll be music in my heart now. Caramba, it's the samba, it's the one dance I

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And my heart you've also taken. 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I saw you grin a little. As my eyes began to close, you tilted my chin a little. 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

0: Yeah, like I said, that knowledge can mess up your life at times.
1: Oh, it makes you so nervous. Oh, I shot a blank. Now, what's with you, Frank?
0: Well, dig me. I started to school just like all kids do.
1: You mean you were young once?
0: I was a Mickey Rooney of my day. Learned my lessons and got along fine.
1: A little old social climber.
0: And then as time went on, I learned a lot of other things.
1: You clever boy.
0: Mm-hmm. And I really had myself a jolly time.
1: I can imagine as much.
0: I never played any favorites, because I was much too smart. You know?
1: You think you were too smart. Where did you get
0: had
1: further down?
0: Had my boots on, and I had them laced up tight.
1: Kids talk like that in your era?
0: We wrote the book, Pearl, but then I made a mistake.
1: Most men do.
0: Mm-hmm. I should have known from the start.
1: Most men don't.
0: Uh-huh. Let me tell you what happened last night.
1: This is not dated material.
0: Stand back. 'Cause it started with a gal.
1: Always does.
0: And her name, it was Sal.
1: Sounds corny.
0: Oh, she was cute. She was as fine as a bird on the wing.
1: You always could pick them. But you were much too bright to fall in love the first night.
0: But a little learning is a dangerous thing.
1: I told you that on the other side of the record.
0: And then we danced for a time or two, till she said she was blue.
1: Uh-oh, there it is.
0: And right away, I was doing the thing.
1: Just rushing through life.
0: 'Cause I was hip to the fact that I could always jump back.
1: Sure thing.
0: But a little learning is a dangerous thing.
1: Yes, it is.
0: She made with sweet talk.
1: Mm-hmm.
0: That's so hard to beat talk.
1: You know what, Frank?
0: What's that?
1: I know she even called you darling. Lover man.
0: You've been eavesdropping.
1: Yes, I have.
0: That really...

0: No man is ever that clever, that rhymes.
1: Well, now I guess you know it all. At least that's all I recall.
0: That's all you'll ever recall.
1: Except the part about the man with the ring.
0: Oh, you're gone again.
1: In case it's news to you this morning, I said I do.
0: Oh, you doll.
1: A little learning is a dangerous, is a dangerous thing.
0: Oh, it's pure treachery. Treachery.
1: Trap.

realizing some other cat has won your heart. Yeah, I'll be there. Sure, I'm gonna dance at your wedding. Yes, but I'll never, never be the same. Go on, get mad again.

0: Yes.
1: Where were you going in such a big hurry coming out that apartment house last night? Oh, did you see me? Sure, I seen you almost broke my leg and come out ruining the janitor.
0: Oh, yeah?
1: Sure you did. And who was that man running behind you, Jimmy, trying to catch up with you?
0: Oh, that must have been my friend, Clarence.
1: Well, if it was your friend, Jimmy, why didn't you let him caught up with you?
0: Oh, man, that's my best friend. He must have been trying to catch me.
1: Well, Jimmy, you tell me you go around to his house a lot.
0: I do. I go to see his wife and him all the time.

0: Yes, but what was that shiny thing you had in his right hand waving at your coattails, Jimmy?
1: Oh, I must have left something, and he was trying to give it to me.
0: Yes, if he'd have given you what he was waving at your coattail with, Jimmy, he would have cut your friendship out.
1: Oh, come on, let's play piano.

been just awful. From 1 to 4 was such a bore. I remember how I hated having all those people paw over me and talk baby talk. They'd say, "Goo goo, isn't she cunning? Poor dear, she has her father's nose." The years from 5 to 8 I hate. I'd grown into a very unattractive child and consequently was utterly and completely ignored. But I didn't really mind. I had a book of Mother Goose, and Mother Goose is pretty hot stuff when you're 5 years old. At 9, I had the measles, so that didn't count. At 10, I'd reached the performing stage, and at the drop of the hat, Mother would call me in and have me sing the rosary for her guests. I never will forget how Papa used to squirm when I hit that high note. From 11 to 13, I'd rather not speak of. It was bad enough having Jimmy Dugan pull my hair in school, but it was positively humiliating to have my own mother refer to me as her dear little ugly duckling. At 14, I had my first taste of romance. It was at a party at dancing school, and he was younger than I was and shorter than I was. Oh, but he had a wonderful name, Archibald. And he really liked me, too. He really did. But I had to go and spoil it all. I asked him right out if he'd be my best beau. That was the last I ever saw of him. By now, I was 15 and pretty miserable. Mother refused to let me wear any lipstick or rouge, and I went around looking as pale as death. It was then that I decided to join the monastery. And I would have, too, if it hadn't been for Bing Crosby. I was afraid they wouldn't have any radios in monasteries. So, I devoted my 15th year to Kraft cheese.

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0: Gee, I'm glad you came over tonight.
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0: 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That's when I...
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I'd work for you, honey. 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
3: Oink, oink. Oink, oink.
1: The boogly woogly piggly with the oink, oink. This little piggy dug to beat. This piggy thought that false was divine. But this little piggy was a happy little

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The boogily woogily piggily with the oink, oink. This little piggy dug to me. This piggy thought that waltz was divine. But this little piggy was

Brazilians, coffee beans grow by the billions, so they've got to find those extra cups to fill. They got an awful lot of coffee in Brazil. You can't get cherry soda, 'cause they've got to sell their quota, and the way things are, I guess they never will. They've got a zillion tons of coffee in Brazil. No tea or tomato juice, you'll see. 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A politician's daughter was accused of drinking water and was fined a great

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This piggy thought that force was divine. But this little piggy was

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The boogily woogily piggily with the oink, oink. This little piggy dug to me. This piggy thought that waltz was divine. But this little piggy was a heck little piggy.

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From now on, I'm gonna be mean. Just find another station to get your supply of gasoline. 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But baby, I don't want you no more.

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1: Boo!
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